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16: Hey, I'm Tessa Randello. The Agriculture Ministers confirmed the death of about 80 seabirds in SA was due to bird flu. It's the first mass mortality event with 75 cases confirmed across the country. Julie Collins says it's concerning but not unexpected.
17: Australians should expect to see more spread and larger numbers now of wildlife being affected.
16: Fuel prices are starting to rise across the country as the fuel excise cut comes to an end. It finished at midnight and cut 16 cents a litre from wholesale prices, while the Treasurer's asked the consumer watchdog to keep an eye on servos to make sure there's no price gouging. One Nation leader Pauline Hanson has banned a number of media outlets from a press conference earlier today. The Age, ABC and The Guardian all barred while she unveiled candidates for the Victorian state election. And our Aussie athletes have dominated at the Commonwealth Games that wrapped up this morning with Delta Goodrum among artists at the closing ceremony. We finished with a total of 171 medals, 70 gold.
2: M. Sport.
16: Laurie Daly has officially stepped down as Blues coach. She says it's been an absolute honour and privilege to be involved with the New South Wales team, both as player and as a coach. Matt King reportedly stepping in to replace him on a two-year deal. And Tigers coach Benji Marshall's really proud of Adam Dewey following a tough week for the playmaker at the club.
0: I thought it was outstanding. I just thought it showed true character of, given the week he had as well, to turn it around and just put that into performance on the field.
16: Taking a look at weather across the country, a shower or two in Sydney, chance of rain in Melbourne, Brisbane cloudy, possible rain in Adelaide, Perth, there's some showers developing, also wet in Hobart, and cloud clearing in Canberra. Listener knows what Aussie ears want to hear, the best radio and audio created for you.
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11: 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In 7 News tonight at 6, the Alan Jones trial, all the shocking details from an explosive day one. 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

0: is, we used to have the ripped jeans. 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I love the 80s so much. 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
21: Hey,
3: day, I'm Tessa Randello. A mass mortality event is now being attributed to bird flu. It's been confirmed after tens of sick and dead seabirds were discovered off SA's southeast coast.
5: I do want to reiterate at this time, there is no evidence of any detection in our poultry or agriculture systems, and that the risk to human health remains low.
3: Agricultural Minister Julie Collins there. There are now 74 confirmed cases. The cut to the fuel excise is officially over. It ended at midnight and kept the cost down by 16 cents a litre to wholesale prices after rising costs due to war in the Middle East. While the Treasurer has put some servos on notice, writing to the consumer watchdog to keep an eye out for price gouging. Veteran broadcaster Alan Jones is in court today. He's facing 22 charges, including assault with act of indecency and sexual touching. The 85-year-old has pleaded not guilty and denies any wrongdoing. And Aussie talent Delta Goodrum headlined the Commonwealth Games closing ceremony after Australia's dominant performance with 171 medals.
21: M. Sport.
3: Laurie Daly's thanked Blues fans for their passion and support as he steps down as coach. New South Wales won the 2026 series over Queensland to become just the fourth team in Origin history to win a decider at Suncorp. NRL great Brett Camorley is told Seven he's leaving as a legend.
22: We saw the pressure that Laurie Daly was under. We saw he talks about some health battles and some family battles. It's probably the most pressurised job in rugby league.
3: And the Eels have scored a late try to beat the Tigers 16-13. Taking a look at weather across the country, a shower or two in Sydney, chance of rain in Melbourne, Brisbane cloudy, possible rain in Adelaide, Perth, there's some showers developing, also wet in Hobart, and cloud clearing in Canberra. 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
10: I'm Angela Cox. 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
22: Hey, I'm Tessa Randello. The first mass mortality due to bird flu has been confirmed in SA, with another under investigation in Victoria. There's now a total of 74 confirmed cases across the country, none in poultry or agricultural systems.
0: I want to level with people. This is the beginning of what is likely to be a long, difficult journey in terms of the impacts on wildlife, but it is one that we are well prepared for.
22: Minister for Environment, Murray Watt there. The Treasurer is putting servos on notice as the fuel cut excise comes to an end. Finished up overnight, bringing down the wholesale prices by about 16 cents a litre. Jim Chalmers has written to the ACCC to make sure there's no price gouging. A fourth consecutive monthly drop in national home prices, falling 0.3% across the country in July, according to REA Group. Prices coming down in every capital city except for Darwin. And the Aussies have topped the Commonwealth Games with a total of 171 medals, 70 of them gold.
1: M Sport.
22: Laurie Daly is stepping aside as Blues coach, telling Seven the series-winning game at Suncorp Stadium was very special.
14: It was the way that the team connected. Mm-hmm. It was just one of those ones that made me feel really confident right from the get-go. And to see those guys play as well as what I know they can.
22: There are reports Matt King has been appointed as the new Blues coach. We understand he's agreed to a 2-year deal from 2027. Taking a look at weather across the country, a shower or two in Sydney, the chance of rain in Melbourne, Brisbane cloudy, possible rain in Adelaide, Perth showers developing, also wet in Hobart, and cloud is clearing in Canberra. For the latest on today's top stories, be watching 7 News tonight at 6.
1: 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To this.

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1: 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Cracks mean leaks. 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We should move out.
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7: Hey, I'm Tess Arandello. A mass mortality event has been confirmed due to bird flu. Another possible case is being investigated in Victoria as the number of cases continues to increase. Julie Collins says it's concerning but not unexpected.
8: Australians should expect to see more spread and larger numbers now of wildlife being affected.
7: The federal government's keeping an eye on price gouging with the fuel excise cut ending overnight. It kept the wholesale price down by 16 cents a litre after costs started rising due to war in the Middle East. While house prices have fallen across the country for the fourth month in a row in the latest data from the REA Group. Briefly, One Nation leader Pauline Hanson's banned the ABC, The Guardian and The Age from a press conference today. And Aussie domination at the Commonwealth Games. Our athletes winning 171 medals in total, including 70 gold. Cyclist Georgia Baker was our flag bearer for this morning's closing ceremony.
0: Sport.
7: Blues assistant Matt King is expected to be named the next New South Wales coach after Laurie Daly stepped down from the role today, telling Seven he feels great to have the news out there and that the attacks he came under didn't influence his choice.
9: Didn't play into my decision because I'd already determined in my own mind what I wanted to do.
7: And South Sydney are expected to welcome back captain Cam Murray, David DeFita and Talis Duncan against the Eels this weekend, while News Corp says Latrell Mitchell is looking to return in round 24. Taking a look at weather across the country, a shower or two in Sydney, the chance of rain in Melbourne, Brisbane cloudy, possible rain in Adelaide, Perth showers developing, also wet in Hobart, and cloud is clearing in Canberra. For the latest on today's top stories, be watching 7 News tonight at 6.
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1: 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The whole thing, like dudes on the tables, you know, jugs everywhere. And it was just like, yeah, it was that sticky, wet, slushy, smelly, stinky pub. And didn't you love it?
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1: 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Reads, the eagle has landed. We'll drop to studio. Oh, damn thing. It is. Who knows what that's about? It's never works properly.
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0: 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Booking. Yeah. Triple M rocks the 80s. From this. To this.

0: 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We're still waiting on those hoverboards, though. 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
10: Morning, I'm Michaela Savage. There are concerns over the impact H5 bird flu will have on Australian wildlife as investigations continue into a second potential mass mortality event caused by the virus in Victoria. The first was confirmed off South Australia's coast yesterday. Donald Trump has rejected claims Iran is only dealing with Oman. The US president writing on Truth Social, Iran's leadership is unbelievably duplicitous, accusing them of denying talks are underway after asking for a meeting. Back home first, home buyers are being warned they could fall into negative equity if the market continues to cool. Some experts saying if the market drops by as much as 10%, up to $65,000 could be wiped off the value of the average first home. And more than 40% of Aussies have had to choose between buying food or paying an essential bill in the last 6 months. That's according to new research commissioned by Second Bite and Foodbank.
11: M. Sport.
10: Bulldogs coach Cam Ciraldo has talked about his decision to move Stephen Crichton to 5'8".
12: Something we've looked at over the last 2 years, when Birdo's been out injured in pre-seasons, we've given Critus some time there and some reps, and he's been really impressive. And we knew at some stage he was going to get an opportunity there, and he's taken it with both hands.
10: That's on Sevens. The agenda set is there. And Matt King is expected to sign a 2-year deal as New South Wales Blues coach after Laurie Daly stepped down from the role. Sydney sunny and a top of 19 degrees. Showers and getting to 13 in Melbourne. Mostly sunny for Brisbane, 23. Cloudy and 14 for Adelaide. Showers and 19 for Perth. A shower or two for Hobart, 13. And Canberra morning frost, partly cloudy, 12. And listener knows what Aussie ears want to hear. The best radio and audio created for you.
11: 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Wow. To this.

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Back in the 80s, we used to have the ripped jeans. 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
19: Morning, I'm Michaela Savage. The trial of radio veteran Alan Jones continues today. The 85-year-old is pleading not guilty to 20 counts of assault with active indecency and 2 counts of sexual touching. He denies any wrongdoing. A man called Complainant Jay is expected to continue giving evidence. The housing market is expected to weaken across the rest of the year. KPMG says there's downward pressure on demand thanks to higher interest rates, affordability pressures and weaker investor sentiment. It's predicting a 1.1% fall in national house prices in 2026 before they rebound by 3.4% next year. A second potential mass mortality H5 bird flu event is being investigated in Victoria after the country's first was confirmed off the South Australian coast. There are fears around how the spread of the virus could impact local wildlife, including Victoria's little penguins. And Lifeblood says 12,000 donors are needed across the country as winter illness keeps some Aussies from rolling their sleeves up.
0: M. Sport.
19: New South Wales Rugby League is expected to officially announce Matt King as the new Blues coach today. It comes after Laurie Daly stepped down from the role. He's told Seven King is the right man for the job.
20: He's someone that's been in and around the Origin arena as a player, and he's been there for two of the past three victories, or two of the last 3 years. And we've won on two occasions.
19: And the Rabbitohs are set to welcome back several stars, but it's understood Latrell Mitchell will be sidelined for at least another week. Sydney, sunny and a top of 19 degrees. Showers and getting to 13 in Melbourne. Mostly sunny for Brisbane, 23. Cloudy and 14 for Adelaide. Showers and 19 for Perth. A shower or two for Hobart, 13. And Canberra morning frost, partly cloudy, 12. And listener knows what Aussie ears want to hear. The best radio and audio created for you.
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7: Morning, I'm Michaela Savage. A cluster of dead and sick birds have been found in Victoria. It follows confirmation from authorities of the country's first mass mortality event caused by H5 bird flu in South Australia. Agriculture Minister Julie Collins says surveillance is being increased.
8: It can cross over into mammals, and certainly that has been experienced overseas. So we do have and have done the work with wildlife experts in terms of making sure we can do everything we can do with threatened species.
7: On the ABC there, Donald Trump has accused Iran's leadership of being unbelievably duplicitous. The US president rejecting claims Iran is only dealing with Oman, insisting talks over a solution will be held. Briefly, privacy concerns have been raised after the cheaper Anko version of Meta's smart glasses sold out across Australia. And Lifeblood needs 12,000 donors from around the country amid ongoing shortages of type O and A blood supplies, with winter illness stopping some people rolling up their sleeves.
9: M. Sport.
7: The new Blues coach will be announced in an hour's time. Matt King is expected to sign a 2-year deal after Laurie Daly stepped down from the role. Daly's told Seven, King has played a huge role in Origin over the past few years.
10: He's certainly ready and would handle it, and the players respect, love him, and I'm sure if he was to get the job, then he'd do a fantastic job.
7: And Rabbitohs star Latrell Mitchell is set to be sidelined for at least another week. Sydney, sunny and a top of 19 degrees. Showers and getting to 13 in Melbourne. Mostly sunny for Brisbane, 23. Cloudy and 14 for Adelaide. Showers and 19 for Perth. A shower or two for Hobart, 13. And Canberra, morning frost, partly cloudy, 12. And listener knows what Aussie ears want to hear. The best radio and audio created for you.
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20: Hey, I'm the Cabler Savage. Authorities are looking into what could be Australia's second mass mortality event caused by H5 bird flu after a cluster of dead and sick birds were found in Victoria. Agriculture Minister Julie Collins has been asked if it's inevitable that the virus will spread to poultry and other agriculture systems.
21: Australia has got a good record and very strong biosecurity, and we've obviously detected this virus earlier than many other countries. So we certainly have a head start there because of the preparedness and the investment that we've undertaken.
20: On the ABC there, Former radio broadcaster Alan Jones is back in court today. He's pleading not guilty to 20 counts of assault with active indecency and 2 counts of sexual touching. He denies any wrongdoing. A man referred to as complainant Jay is set to continue giving evidence. Briefly, new talks over a deal between the US and Iran are set to begin in the next day or two, according to Donald Trump. And Lifeblood says 12,000 donors are needed across the country as winter sickness keeps some Aussies from rolling their sleeves up.
1: Sport.
20: Bulldogs coach Cam Ciraldo has talked about his decision to move Stephen Crichton to 5'8".
2: Something we've looked at over the last 2 years. When Verdo's been out injured in pre-seasons, we've given Curtis some time there and some reps, and he's been really impressive. And we knew at some stage he was going to get an opportunity there, and he's taken it with both hands.
20: On Sevens, the agenda setters there. And the Blues are speaking, unveiling their new State of Origin coach after Laurie Daly stepped down from the role. Sydney's sunny and a top of 19 degrees. Showers and getting to 13 in Melbourne. Mostly sunny for Brisbane, 23. Cloudy and 14 for Adelaide. Showers and 19 for Perth. A shower or two for Hobart, 13. And Canberra morning frost, partly cloudy, 12. And listener knows what Aussie ears want to hear. The best radio and audio created for you.
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